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0: Hey, this is Graylin James, and that was my new single, Water at a Wedding.
1: Are you feeling country all over? Well, you better be. 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

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We do like to take the high road. However, we still got some friends in low places. 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

0: George Burgeon, Ride, Ride, Ride. Hi there, I'm Bobby G. Well, this week, Carolina Country Music Fest is going to be offering AI-assisted matchmaking every day of the event. Those that are interested can fill out a questionnaire just a few days before. And guess what? AI is going to pair people up. I think it's kind of a cool thing. Something new. Jason Aldean, how far does a goodbye go coming up?
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Lamb, guitars, and words that rhyme. 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And you can thank God for that.

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Regarding the case of country music versus any other music on the radio, we, the judge and jury, find that those other stations are guilty of not playing good music. 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Case dismissed.

0: Ty Myers, Ends of the Earth. Hi, I'm Bobby G. Still to come, Kenny Chesney, his latest Carry On. But first, it's Sam Hunt.
1: I don't know if you were looking at me or not. You probably smile like that all the time. I don't mean to bother you, but I could.

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1: She's a Friday night heartbreaker. 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

0: It's Morgan Wallen and Don't We. Hi there, I'm Bobby G. So when you hear the phrase, it's all downhill from here, do you interpret that as things are getting worse or that things are getting easier? Now, this is interesting. 87% think it's getting worse. Only 13% say that things are getting easier. I think it's the latter. It's the worst that happens, all downhill from here.
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0: Vincent Mason and Wish You Well. Coming up, John Party, Alexandra Kay with her song Straight for the Heart, and Ella Langley, Be Her, is next.
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0: Josh Ross and Hate How You Look. Moving on. Hi there, I'm Bobby G. Well, a man turned into a literal home wrecker. I don't know if you saw this story, but when he started tearing down his house with an excavator after his wife said the marriage is kaput. Here's the problem. The family was still inside at the time. Everybody is okay, though. Oh, boy. Just move on. Alan Jackson is next.
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0: 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Hi, I'm Bobby G. Still to come, got Low Cash, Caden Brown, and Morgan Wallen with 20 Cigarettes next.
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2: 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Good Damn is a song I wrote with my good friends Brock Berry Hill, Taylor Phillips, and a fella you might know by the name of Hardy. And it's a song about shooting your shot. Long story short, hope y'all dig it.

0: What's up, y'all? It's Brantley Gilbert, and you just heard my new song, Good Damn. Thanks for listening.
1: It's true. 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

0: Ella Langley, Morgan Wallen. I can't love you anymore. I'm Bobby G. That's going to wrap things up for me. 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Be good to each other. 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Luke Combs is next.
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0: Hey, Jackson Dean here, and my new song, Make a Liar, is out now. 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
1: It's true. We do like to take the high road. However, we still got some friends in low places. Heck, we play country music for everybody.

Regarding the case of country music versus any other music on the radio, we, the judge and jury, find that those other stations are guilty of not playing good music. Yeah. Case dismissed.

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Now, guitars and words that rhyme, down the hands of time. And you can thank God for that.

She's country. She knows it. Yes, she loves country music very much, but she also likes a little Metallica on the side. If you're hanging out with the same country girls I know, that's Luke Bryan.

0: 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Don't make me turn this car around. That's Jordan Davis.
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0: 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Not an easy topic to tackle in song lyrics, but I'm so thankful they did. 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

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Lamb, guitars, and words that rhyme. 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And you can thank God for that.

0: 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We do like to take the high road. However, we still got some friends in low places. 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

That line about how you're really super adorable even without makeup on, it's true. I have it on good authority that it's true for all of us. 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

0: The truck is real. He does still own the truck. It is actually a white Chevy Silverado. He has refused to name the young woman who's involved with the whole thing. But come on, we really want to know. That's Bailey Zimmerman.
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majority of the case of country music versus any other music on the radio. 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

0: 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She's a Friday night heartbreaker. Yeah, raise a game player. Better do yourself a favor. 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

0: Luke Combs and I, Steve Harmon, back in the saddle. I was worried yesterday. I was chewing gum and bit my tongue. I thought I'd bit it off. And I wasn't sure how I'd sound today, but I think I'll be okay.
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0: beautiful things. It's a beautiful thing. It's called CMA Fest. It's for the fans. Details on that after Thomas Rhett. Die a happy man.
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0: It is full on graduation season. And our human being of the day is a recent graduate of Virginia's George Mason University. Irma, she's a mom of three, grandma of eight, great-grandma of three. She just earned her college degree, and she did it at the age of 74. Yay! She says the secret to making it happen, believe in yourself and dancing whenever you can. 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

0: It's true. 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

0: Scotty McCreery and Hootie Bottle Rockets, Steve Harmon, which reminded me of the 4th of July and where he is playing. 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
1: Yeah, I don't know. I don't think Gooby has a honey-do list for me per se, but we definitely both have things around the house that we've wanted to get done for a while. Yeah. We're just kind of doing things little by little, I guess.
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3: Hey, y'all, it's Zach John King, and this is my new song, Get to Drinking. The story behind Get to Drinking is about a relationship that I had in the past that after a few Jack and Cokes, I started to paint it with rose-colored glasses, started to act like it wasn't my fault for letting things get so bad. I think everybody feels that way at some point in a relationship. It's a song that covers a sad topic with really upbeat and fun music.

0: Hey, y'all. Zach John King. And that was my new song, Get to Drinking.
1: Are you feeling country all over? 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Otherwise, we're not doing our job.

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1: Arizona News Audio, an 18-year-old in custody after a deputy-involved shooting in Pima County. Deputies responding to a large gathering there where shots have been fired, three men fleeing after one of them was holding a handgun.
2: The male continued to...

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5: Yavapai Broadcasting News, I'm Paul David. The National Weather Service in Flagstaff says warming temperatures and mainly light southwesterly winds are expected this week. Most areas will remain dry, but chances for showers and thunderstorms increase by the middle of the week over southern Navajo and Apache counties. Highs today will range from the upper 70s in Flagstaff to the mid-80s in the Quad City area, the upper 80s to lower 90s in Sedona and the Verde Valley. There was a fatal fire on Apache Trail in Pine Top Sunday morning. Officials say crews arrived to find the house fully involved with fire. One occupant escaped the house and ran to a neighbor's house for help, while a second occupant did not make it out of the house. Firefighters located the victim, who was later pronounced deceased at Summit Healthcare. The initial investigation suggests the fire was caused by an electrical issue. Names have not been released. Prescott National Forest fire managers plan to begin a prescribed burn along Highway 169 near the Gray Wolf landfill today. A total of 2,500 acres is slated for burning. One lane of the highway will be closed while burning is accomplished along the roadway. Coconino National Forest officials have not put out another update on the West Fire, 4.5 miles west of Clint's Well. As of Friday night, that fire was 50% contained at around 5 acres. Central Arizona Fire and Medical Authority and the Prescott Fire Department are working to develop a community wildfire protection plan. Residents, landowners, and local partners are being asked to participate in a survey to identify priorities related to wildfire response. A link to the survey can be found on our news page at myradioplace.com. The Prescott Valley Police Department will hold a small memorial service for K-9 Mac, who unexpectedly died in late April. The service will be held this Wednesday at 4 p.m. in the Prescott Valley Public Library Auditorium. And Goldwater Lake in Prescott will be completely closed from June 15th through the 26th for a roadway improvement project. The city says the entrance and exits to the park will be repaved. Again, this information can be found on our news page. Visit myradioplace.com. With the news, I'm Paul David for Yavapai Broadcasting.
6: Happy Monday. Here's a look at your morning forecast. Today will be sunny, light and variable wind, 5 to 10 miles an hour, and winds could gust as high as 15 miles an hour this afternoon. Flagstaff with a high of 78, Sedona 92, Prescott 86, Cottonwood 95, and Payson with a high of 88.
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15: Well, and good morning, everybody. I'm Brad Miller. Happy Monday to you. Hope you had a good weekend. Things warming up. Summertime feeling in the air yet? Just about coming, isn't it? All right, let's warm up with some random facts about movies and TV, okay? Movies and TV random facts like this one. You've probably heard this before. Estelle Getty played Bea Arthur's mother on The Golden Girls, even though Estelle Getty was actually a year younger than Bea Arthur. Random facts about movies and TV. After the movie Deliverance was released in 1972, tourism became the main

0: source of income in Rabun County, Georgia, where the movie was made. Why would you want to go there? Something dark and mysterious and intriguing, I guess. And then finally, this one. Have you heard of the 90s teen comedy Trojan War, starring Jennifer Love Hewitt? Probably not. Despite having a $15 million budget, it only made $309 in ticket sales. $309. It only played in two movie theaters and was pulled after 1 week. There you go. Some random facts to get us rolling on a beautiful KVRD Monday.
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That's High Valley this morning, KVRG Monday. I'm Brad Miller. Happy Monday to you. A weather update will be that just a few minutes away. And folks, just can't believe it's already June.

0: Chris Stapleton this morning, KVRD. All right, weather coming up in just a moment. I watched over the weekend. I ended up binging this thing. I thought it was four episodes, and then it ended, so there's another one coming. Maybe a couple more coming. It's on HBO. It's about this guy who has had amnesia for like 30 years, or does he? And that becomes the mystery. What a program. Blew my mind. The story of Benjamin Kyle or something like that. That's his name. And I kind of remember when this guy floated up a few years ago, back in the early 2000s. Anyway, it's on HBO if you got that. It's pretty wild. Pretty weird. I didn't think I could be surprised by anything on TV anymore. And that one certainly did it. All right, weather coming up in just a moment. Here you go. TV anchors really lose their minds when it goes the calendar flips from one month to another. Here they are.
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17: From Yavapai Broadcasting, here's a look at your early morning weather summary. Today is Monday, June 1st. Warming temperatures and mainly light southwesterly winds expected this week. Most areas will remain dry, but chances for showers and thunderstorms increase by the middle of the week over southern Navajo and Apache counties. Today will be sunny, with light and variable wind becoming south 5 to 10 miles an hour in the afternoon. Winds could gust as high as 15 miles an hour today. Taking a look at your daily highs, Flagstaff 78 degrees, Sedona 92, Prescott 86, Cottonwood 95, and Payson with a high of 88. Tonight brings mostly clear skies and southwest winds 5 to 10 miles an hour. From Yavapai Broadcasting, that's your early morning weather summary.
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0: Josh Ross this morning, KVRD. Well, here's a wild celebrity pitch. Dolly, no other than Dolly, has announced that she is going to be putting her brand on a series of truck stops, rest area type things, in her native Tennessee. We put this together for her.
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1: Arizona News Audio. After several days of below normal temperatures in the lower deserts, the week ahead will likely bring conditions more in keeping with late spring.
2: We'll have temperatures throughout this upcoming week that's going to be near to slightly above normal, so we're talking highs in the lower 100s, which for the first week of June is right around average.
1: Gabriel Lajero with the National Weather Service. Pima County Sheriff's Office cracks a decades-old murder case, arresting 79-year-old Carol Ann Beal for the murder of her 73-year-old stepfather in 1975.
3: A man discovered human remains at a Pima County wastewater transfer station. Investigators then collected evidence at the scene, but they were unable to identify those remains. And the case went cold for years.
1: In Helica Carrillo with the Sheriff's Office, forensic genealogy identifying the remains, Beal allegedly living in the victim's home, collecting retirement and Social Security benefits. A 21-year-old Phoenix man accused of killing his pregnant 17-year-old girlfriend in San Diego. Jeff Scott, Arizona News Audio.
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0: injuries and was treated and released at the scene. Prescott National Forest fire managers plan to begin a prescribed burn along Highway 169 near the Gray Wolf landfill today. A total of 2,500 acres is slated for burning. One lane of the highway will be closed while burning is accomplished along the roadway. Page police arrested a local man on felony drug and weapons charges, and the same person may face additional charges in connection with a fatal drug overdose that occurred on April 24th. Saturday morning, the officer stopped the suspect on Industrial Drive. The suspect was armed with a handgun and was found to be in possession of saleable amounts of fentanyl and cocaine. Drug paraphernalia was also seized. Police say the individual who died on April 24th was this suspect's roommate. Both fentanyl and cocaine were located and seized from the house during the overdose investigation. Both cases remain active. Names were not released. Prescott will host the next meeting related to the Rodeo Fairgrounds Master Plan today from 4 to 7 at the Center on East Rosser Street. The information discussed during the meeting is posted on the project webpage, so anyone not able to attend the meeting can still give their feedback. A link to the survey can be found on our news page at myradioplace.com. And Prescott's looking for volunteers to fill vacancies on two committees. There's a vacancy on the Pedestrian, Bicycle, and Traffic Advisory Committee and the Tourism Advisory Committee. Applications are due by June 26th. That's news from Yavapai Broadcast.
1: Happy Monday. Here's a look at your morning forecast. Today will be sunny, light and variable wind 5 to 10 miles an hour, and winds could gust as high as 15 miles an hour this afternoon. Flagstaff with a high of 78, Sedona 92, Prescott 86, Cottonwood 95, and Payson with a high of 88.
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0: KVRT on this gorgeous looking Monday. Again, hope you had a great weekend. Nice weather, wasn't it? Not too hot, not too cold. Felt pretty good. All right, let's do it. Our birthday list for this first day of June 2026. Birthdays, as always, brought to you by Connolly Electric. Willow Shields played Primrose in the Hunger Games movies. She's 26 today. Tom Holland, Spider-Man in the MCU. He's 30. Amy Schumer, comic actor, 45. Brandi Carlile, terrific songwriter, singer. Brandi is 45 today. Singer Alanis Morissette is 52. Supermodel Heidi Klum is 53 today. Actress Terry Polo, she plays Ben Stiller's lady in all of those Meet the Parents movies. That gal, she's 57. Rami Dunn of Brooks and Dunn fame is 73 today. Ron Wood of the Rolling Stones makes it to 79. Morgan Freeman, greatest voice ever, is 89 today. And Pat Boone, in the 1950s, Pat Boone had Elvis opening for him. Pat Boone today is 92. Happy birthday to our celebrities and to you too, if today is your special day.
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0: KVRD on a Monday. Weather update coming a few minutes away. First, your sports news and sports this time around brought to you by Southwest Water Tank. Well, the Diamondbacks couldn't get any offense going for the second straight day. 3-2, 10-inning loss to the Mariners yesterday. They lost all three games to Seattle, getting swept for the third time this season. Diamondbacks return home to start a three-game series with the Dodgers tonight. The Spurs beat the Thunder 111-103 in Game 7 of the Western Conference Final. They'll advance to the NBA Finals to play the New York Knicks for the championship, and that'll begin on Wednesday night. Game 1 of the Stanley Cup Final between the Vegas Golden Knights and the Carolina Kings, the Hurricanes, will start tomorrow night. All right, this is kind of wild. Some audio of the Cincinnati Reds announcers. One of them got a hold, they were at Citi Field, one of them got a hold of a chili egg roll and tried it on air. And it doesn't sound like it went too well. Here it is.
1: There is a Skyline Chili egg roll in the house. How is it?
2: Well, since you guys have absolutely no guts whatsoever, and since I'm a team player, I'm going to try it out.
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3: 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This is the lowest point of my career. And I've had some low ones.
1: Ooh. So his review was and oof. And then he called it the lowest point of his career.
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6: Happy Monday. Here's a look at your morning forecast. Warming temperatures and mainly light southwesterly winds are expected this week. Today will be sunny with light and variable wind becoming south 5 to 10 miles an hour in the afternoon. Winds could gust as high as 15 miles an hour today. Flagstaff with a high of 78, Sedona 92, Prescott 86, Cottonwood 95, and Payson with a high of 88. That's your morning forecast.
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1: Arizona News Audio. Deputy involved shooting under investigation in Pima County. Authorities contacting several men at a large gathering in Tucson. One of them later identified as 18-year-old Abraham Coffey, allegedly running from deputies, pulling out a handgun. That's when deputies say they opened fire.
2: No deputies or other community members were injured during the incident.
1: John Ramsey with the sheriff's office later determined Coffey wasn't hit. He was located and taken into custody late Sunday afternoon. Cindy McCain stepping down today as head of the UN's World Food Program, calling it a dangerous time to be a food aid worker.
3: We're back to where we were. We can't get trucks in at scale. People are as you know, there's bombings, there's all those things. And we're looking at a not just a serious situation, we're looking at possibly losing a generation of children.
1: McCain on CBS's Face the Nation. A Phoenix man facing murder charges for allegedly killing his pregnant girlfriend in California. 21-year-old Trayvon Williams accused of killing the 17-year-old, the newborn in critical condition. Diamondbacks home tonight against the Dodgers. Jeff Scott, Arizona News Audio.
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0: 40% contained. Officials say Rose Canyon Lake is closed to the public until the fire is completely doused. DPS recently arrested two drivers who were racing on I-40 and Highway 93. The trooper watches the driver of a 2024 Ferrari and a 2024 Porsche left Kingman at a high rate of speed and followed them. Speeds reached 103 miles per hour before the drivers were both stopped in a construction zone on Highway 93, 20 miles north of Wickiup. Both drivers were arrested and both vehicles were impounded. Both were charged with criminal speed, reckless driving, and street racing and were taken to jail. Flagstaff City Council awarded community development block grants with $881,000 earmarked for projects that improve the community. Officials say some of the projects include $500,000 for the reconstruction of Ponderosa Park in Sunnyside, which was damaged by flooding, $77,000 for improvements to the Murdoch Center Resilience Hub, and over $54,000 each to Flagstaff Shelter Services for the Homeless and Northland Family Help Center for victims of domestic violence. Central Arizona Fire and Medical Authority and the Prescott Fire Department are working to develop a community wildfire protection plan. Residents, landowners, and local partners are being asked to participate in a survey to identify priorities related to wildfire response. A link to the survey is on our news page at myradioplace.com. Flagstaff and Mountain Line will begin making improvements to pedestrian crossings at several locations along Sawyer Avenue. Work is taking place from 6 a.m. to 6 p.m. Mondays through Fridays. With the news, I'm Paul David for Yavapai Broadcasting.
1: Happy Monday. Here's a look at your morning forecast. Today will be sunny, light and variable wind, 5 to 10 miles an hour, and winds could gust as high as 15 miles an hour this afternoon. Flagstaff with a high of 78, Sedona 92, Prescott 86, Cottonwood 95, and Payson with a high of 88.
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Ella Langley this morning, KVRD, and again, a good morning, everybody. I'm Brad Miller. Happy, happy Monday. Coming up next, some students rescued from a roller coaster. Did you see that over the weekend?

0: It's Gary Allen this morning, KVRD. All right, summertime, theme parks, roller coasters, anybody? In the day, I was a roller coaster guy. Been a little while, I don't know. Might be too grandpa-y now, but these kids in Texas won't forget their recent roller coaster ride. I think this happened, it was on the Friday, I think. Either way, down in Texas, the Iron Shark Coaster at Galveston's Pleasure Pier, there was a malfunction with 8 high school students all stranded up in the air near the top of the darn thing, about 100 feet up, facing straight up into the sky. They were there for 3 hours on a hot Texas day. Here's what happened and details about their rescue.
1: Tonight, the harrowing rescue on a Texas roller coaster. High school students stranded for hours, nearly 100 feet in the air.
2: They're just going to have to pray that all goes well in their extraction and get down to the ground here.
1: Those 8 Houston students were there yesterday at Galveston Island Historic Pleasure Pier riding the Iron Shark roller coaster, getting stuck near the peak of its completely vertical ascent.
3: It just felt scary. I felt like I was going to fall.
1: Those students hanging backward for more than 3 hours.
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0: 1,000 horses with smoke this morning, KVRD. Hey, you know what today is? It's the greatest day ever.
1: It's June 1st, the greatest day ever. On the 1st of June, 1967, the Beatles released their revolutionary concept album, Sgt. Pepper's Lonely Hearts Club Band. In other words, it was...
2: over 50 years ago today!
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5: Happy Monday. Here's a look at your morning forecast. Warming temperatures and mainly light southwesterly winds are expected this week. Today will be sunny with light and variable wind becoming south 5 to 10 miles an hour in the afternoon. Winds could gust as high as 15 miles an hour today. Flagstaff with a high of 78, Sedona 92, Prescott 86, Cottonwood 95, and Payson with a high of 88. That's your morning forecast.
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0: Jelly Roll this morning, KVRD. Well, here you go. Another theme park related story this hour. A YouTuber's in hot water after a stunt where he tried to eat a 10-piece chicken nugget order on a roller coaster. Chokey, you can't do that. It's very much against the rules. The choking hazard is very real. And this guy, well, he did choke on one of them. He didn't kill himself, though. He coughed it up. All of it's on video. He ended up getting banned from not only the Six Flags where this happened, but from all Six Flags amusement parks for life. Alan Farrell's his name. He sounds like he's just starting to think that maybe this was a bad idea. Here he is talking about it.
1: It was definitely really hard, so I see why Cedar Point reacted the way they did, because I can see why there's safety measures and everything like that. It was hard. I had to try not to choke almost the entire ride. I had no idea Cedar Point even seen the video until I got a message saying I've been banned for life from Cedar Point, which really hurts because I've been going there since I was a little kid. I'm a season pass holder. I'm definitely sad about how it ended up, but I understand why they went the way they did. They don't want a bunch of other people trying to pull off challenges like I do.
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1: Arizona News Audio. After a break from the extreme heat for several days last week, a return to summer-like conditions this week. Gabriela Harrow with the National Weather Service saying the lower deserts likely won't see any relief until fall.
2: Our average high temperatures from now till the middle of September is in the triple digits. So that's something that's, you know, something typical that we see here in the summer months.
1: Possibility of some storm activity in the White Mountain region midweek. Legislative leaders of the state capitol say they're very close to a deal on a new budget. Senate President Warren Peterson.
3: It is pretty much the first budget. It's basically that budget that we put on her desk with working on the bipartisan items that we're trying to bring in from the governor's office.
1: The budget needs to be in place by the end of the month. It apparently was an electrical fire that set a house ablaze in Pine Top Sunday. One person inside the home killed, another hospitalized. Gas prices in the state averaging $4.68 a gallon. Diamondbacks home tonight against the Dodgers. Jeff Scott, Arizona News Audio.
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9: Yavapai Broadcasting News, I'm Paul David. The National Weather Service in Flagstaff says warming temperatures and mainly light southwesterly winds are expected this week. Most areas will remain dry, but chances for showers and thunderstorms increase by the middle of the week over southern Navajo and Apache counties. Highs today will range from the upper 70s in Flagstaff to the mid-80s in the Quad City area, the upper 80s to lower 90s in Sedona and the Verde Valley. There was a fatal fire on Apache Trail in Pine Top Sunday morning. Officials say crews arrived to find the house fully involved with fire. One occupant escaped the house and ran to a neighbor's house for help, while a second occupant did not make it out of the house. Firefighters located the victim, who was later pronounced deceased at Summit Healthcare. The initial investigation suggests the fire was caused by an electrical issue. Names have not been released. Prescott National Forest fire managers plan to begin a prescribed burn along Highway 169 near the Gray Wolf landfill today. A total of 2,500 acres is slated for burning. One lane of the highway will be closed while burning is accomplished along the roadway. Coconino National Forest officials have not put out another update on the West Fire, 4.5 miles west of Clint's Well. As of Friday night, that fire was 50% contained at around 5 acres. Central Arizona Fire and Medical Authority and the Prescott Fire Department are working to develop a community wildfire protection plan. Residents, landowners, and local partners are being asked to participate in a survey to identify priorities related to wildfire response. A link to the survey can be found on our news page at myradioplace.com. The Prescott Valley Police Department will hold a small memorial service for K-9 Mac, who unexpectedly died in late April. The service will be held this Wednesday at 4 p.m. in the Prescott Valley Public Library Auditorium. And Goldwater Lake in Prescott will be completely closed from June 15th through the 26th for a roadway improvement project. The city says the entrance and exits to the park will be repaved. Again, this information can be found on our news page. Visit myradioplace.com. With the news, I'm Paul David for Yavapai Broadcasting.
10: Happy Monday. Here's a look at your morning forecast. Today will be sunny, light and variable wind, 5 to 10 miles an hour, and winds could gust as high as 15 miles an hour this afternoon.

Luke Bryan this morning, KVRD. I'm Brad Miller. Happy Monday to you. Coming up next, a heartwarming story. A 108-year-old woman gets her driver's license renewed.

0: Kenny Chesney, his latest, called Carry On, KVRD. All right, this is a good one, a heartwarmer, an old lady. Well, she calls herself that, so we can call her that. More politely, an elderly great-grandmother, 108 years old. This is in Delaware. She just recently went and took her driver's test and got her driver's license renewed through 2033. And by then, she'll be 115. She is believed to be the oldest driver with a license in the United States. Could be somebody older, but they're driving illegally. Probably not. Here she is. Susan Brown is her name, and she's a gem. She's talking about her birthday. God bless her. This could be the sweetest story you're going to hear all day.
1: I'm over 100, 108. They renewed my driver's license until 2033. When I get up in the morning, I get down on the floor, and I have an exercise routine. I think I've been doing it for the last 20 years.
2: KVRD.
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Kella Langley with Morgan Wallen this morning, KVRD. A news break coming up, sports news that is. A weather check, too, as things begin to warm up this week. I will-

0: Party this morning, KVRD. All right, weather check. Things warming up out there. We'll get to that in a moment. First, your sports update. Sports news brought to you by Prescott Wind Electric. Well, the Diamondbacks couldn't get any offense going for a second straight day. Their 3-2, 10-inning loss to the Mariners means they got swept against Seattle, losing all three for the third time this season. D-backs return home to start a three-game set with the Dodgers tonight. Spurs beat the Thunder 111-103 for Game 7 of the Western Conference Final. They advance to the NBA Finals to play the New York Knicks for the championship, and that kicks off on Wednesday night. This is kind of weird. Brent Suter of the LA Angels and Tampa Bay Rays pitchers Steven Wilson and Manuel Rodriguez were ejected before the first pitch Saturday for participating in a bizarre, they call it a standoff after the national anthem. The players remained on the field instead of returning to their dugouts, competing to be the last one standing. Sounds like fun and games until the umpire has had enough. Listen to this.
1: Well, we're waiting to see when this standoff is eventually going to end. Brent Suter and Chase Sosa have been out there over, I don't know, 7-8 minutes since the national anthem. And that's what's going on over on the Rays side. DJ Kitty has now entered the picture with Raymond, and now Chase Silseth is peeled off. Suter is still on as we are awaiting the start of this game. And when will the first pitch be thrown? The first battle of the day is before this game can even begin, and the umpires have taken matters into their own hands.
2: They might have been tossed out of the game. They got tossed.
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5: Happy Monday. Here's a look at your morning forecast. Warming temperatures and mainly light southwesterly winds are expected this week. Today will be sunny with light and variable wind becoming south 5 to 10 miles an hour in the afternoon. Winds could gust as high as 15 miles an hour today. Flagstaff with a high of 78, Sedona 92, Prescott 86, Cottonwood 95, and Payson with a high of 88. That's your morning forecast.
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0: Blake Shelton this morning, KVRD. All right, going to wrap it up with a little bit of stand-up comedy. Xing Wang talking about how to best conserve the moist towelette.
1: To this day, I still have some frugal habits from my childhood that I can't quite shake. Like, it's still hard for me to use a whole paper towel. You know what I mean? I want to rip it in two. I give the other half to my boo. If I'm at a restaurant, they hand out a wet towelette. Usually, I don't use it right away. I'm like, hey, let me put that in my pocket. I want to save it for later. It's too special for now. It's wet. It's individually wrapped. So it feels like a commitment. When you choose to deploy it, you got one shot. Make it count. 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I got some napkins. I got condensation on my ice water. I just go like that. I'm good. I can't waste a whole towelette on this. So you wait. You continue to wait. And finally, one day, you find a moment that's worthy. You excited to get your satisfaction. You open the wrapper to find all the liquid is gone. Now you're trying to clean your barbecue fingers with what's basically a used dryer sheet.
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1: Arizona News Audio. After a break from the extreme heat for several days last week, a return to summer-like conditions this week. Gabriela Harrell with the National Weather Service saying the lower deserts likely won't see any relief until fall.
2: Our average high temperatures from now till the middle of September is in the triple digits. So that's something that's, you know, something typical that we see here in the summer months.
1: Possibility of some storm activity in the White Mountain region midweek. Legislative leaders of the state capitol say they're very close to a deal on a new budget. Senate President Warren Peterson.
3: It is pretty much the first budget. It's basically that budget that we put on her desk with working on the bipartisan items that we're trying to bring in from the governor's office.
1: The budget needs to be in place by the end of the month. It apparently was an electrical fire that set a house ablaze in Pine Top Sunday. One person inside the home killed, another hospitalized. Gas prices in the state averaging $4.68 a gallon. Diamondbacks home tonight against the Dodgers. Jeff Scott, Arizona News Audio.
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9: Yavapai Broadcasting News, I'm Paul David. Thursday afternoon, Prescott police responded to a hit-and-run on White Spar Road. Officials say 63-year-old Jeffrey Jones crashed into the back of a motorcycle that was being driven by a 25-year-old Prescott resident. The rider and bike were then dragged some 220 feet before they broke free, and then Jones left them in the roadway. Witnesses reported Jones was passing illegally and speeding at the time of the incident. Police believe the only reason Jones stopped was because his vehicle became inoperable. Inside Jones's vehicle, officers located numerous alcohol containers. He was arrested on felony charges, including aggravated assault, aggravated DUI, felony hit and run, and endangerment. The motorcycle rider only sustained minor injuries and was treated and released at the scene. Prescott National Forest fire managers plan to begin a prescribed burn along Highway 169 near the Gray Wolf landfill today. A total of 2,500 acres is slated for burning. One lane of the highway will be closed while burning is accomplished along the roadway. Page police arrested a local man on felony drug and weapons charges, and the same person may face additional charges in connection

0: remain active. Names were not released. Prescott will host the next meeting related to the Rodeo Fairgrounds Master Plan today from 4 to 7 at the Center on East Rosser Street. The information discussed during the meeting is posted on the project webpage, so anyone not able to attend the meeting can still give their feedback. A link to the survey can be found on our news page at myradioplace.com. And Prescott's looking for volunteers to fill vacancies on two committees. There's a vacancy on the Pedestrian, Bicycle, and Traffic Advisory Committee and the Tourism Advisory Committee. Applications are due by June 26th. That's news from Yavapai Broadcast.
1: Happy Monday. Here's a look at your morning forecast. Today will be sunny, light and variable wind, 5 to 10 miles an hour, and winds could gust as high as 15 miles an hour this afternoon. Flagstaff with a high of 78, Sedona 92, Prescott 86, Cottonwood 95, and Payson with a high of 88.
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0: So far, he's had three singles out, and he's had three number one songs. So he's doing quite well. Thank you. That's Tucker Wetmore and Brunette. And, yeah, there's been a new Guinness World Record set, and it's terrifying. I'll tell you about it coming up.
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0: His latest is Bailey Zimmerman and Chevy Silverado, which may have a chainsaw in the back, but they're not going to do this with it. A guy named David Rush. The name may sound familiar. He holds the record for the most concurrent Guinness World titles at one time, and he has added a new one to his list of Guinness attempts of insanity that he actually lived through. He balanced a chainsaw on his chin for just a fraction of a second over 4 minutes. It was balanced on his chin for 4 minutes while the chainsaw was operating. Yeah, I know. That was my reaction too. He said that it took him years to work up the nerve to even attempt doing it. See, that is your brain telling you, excuse me, sir. Yeah, don't do that.
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1: Arizona News Audio. After a break from the extreme heat for several days last week, a return to summer-like conditions this week. Gabriela Harrell with the National Weather Service saying the lower deserts likely won't see any relief until fall.
2: Our average high temperatures from now till the middle of September is in the triple digits. So that's something that's, you know, something typical that we see here in the summer months.
1: Possibility of some storm activity in the White Mountain region midweek. Legislative leaders of the state capitol say they're very close to a deal on a new budget. Senate President Warren Peterson.
3: It is pretty much the first budget. It's basically that budget that we put on her desk with working on the bipartisan items that we're trying to bring in from the governor's office.
1: The budget needs to be in place by the end of the month. It apparently was an electrical fire that set a house ablaze in Pine Top Sunday. One person inside the home killed, another hospitalized. Gas prices in the state averaging $4.68 a gallon. Diamondbacks home tonight against the Dodgers. Jeff Scott, Arizona News Audio.
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9: Yavapai Broadcasting News, I'm Paul David. Camp Verde will host several open houses this month to inform residents about the 2026 general plan, which voters will be deciding in July. The first open house will be held this Saturday from 9 to 11 at the Camp Verde Community Library. The full list of open houses is posted on our news page at myradioplace.com. Coronado National Forest firefighters responded to the Sycamore fire Saturday on Mount Lemmon. The fire burned 28.3 acres before forward progress was stopped on Sunday. The blaze is 40% contained. Officials say Rose Canyon Lake is closed to the public until the fire is completely doused. DPS recently arrested two drivers who were racing on I-40 and Highway 93. The trooper watches the driver of a 2024 Ferrari and a 2024 Porsche left Kingman at a high rate of speed and followed them. Speeds reached 103 miles per hour before the drivers were both stopped in a construction zone on Highway 93, 20 miles north of Wickiup. Both drivers were arrested and both vehicles were impounded. Both were charged with criminal speed, reckless driving, and street racing and were taken to jail. Flagstaff City Council awarded community development block grants with $881,000 earmarked for projects that improve the community. Officials say some of the projects include $500,000 for the reconstruction of Ponderosa Park in Sunnyside, which was damaged by flooding, $77,000 for improvements to the Murdoch Center Resilience Hub, and over $54,000 each to Flagstaff Shelter Services for the homeless and Northland Family Help Center for victims of domestic violence. Central Arizona Fire and Medical Authority and the Prescott Fire Department are working to develop a community wildfire protection plan. Residents, landowners, and local partners are being asked to participate in a survey to identify priorities related

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0: Low Cash, their brand new one, Wrong Hearts, which is better than The Wrong Car. John Mack, Chicago man. He was in, yes, Florida. He was in Key West doing what is so easy to do in Key West. He was consuming adult beverages when he decided that the police car that was parked out in front of the bar where he happened to be would be an excellent way to get around. So he stole the police car. On top of the DUI that he got, he's charged with burglary, grand theft of law enforcement equipment, and then the list goes on from there. I don't know if he made it back to Chicago yet or not. Chicago's like, yeah, we don't want him back. Keep him down there for a while. 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

He is putting the finishing touches on his new album that will be out in the end of July. It's The Outlaw Cherie Lee and Other Western Tales is the title of the album. That's Shaboozey.

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1: Arizona News Audio. After a break from the extreme heat for several days last week, a return to summer-like conditions this week. Gabriela Harrell with the National Weather Service saying the lower deserts likely won't see any relief until fall.
2: Our average high temperatures from now till the middle of September is in the triple digits. So that's something that's, you know, something typical that we see here in the summer months.
1: Possibility of some storm activity in the White Mountain region midweek. Legislative leaders of the state capitol say they're very close to a deal on a new budget. Senate President Warren Peterson.
3: It is pretty much the first budget. It's basically that budget that we put on her desk with working on the bipartisan items that we're trying to bring in from the governor's office.
1: The budget needs to be in place by the end of the month. It apparently was an electrical fire that set a house ablaze in Pine Top Sunday. One person inside the home killed, another hospitalized. Gas prices in the state averaging $4.68 a gallon. Diamondbacks home tonight against the Dodgers. Jeff Scott, Arizona News Audio.
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9: Yavapai Broadcasting News, I'm Paul David. A man wanted for an October 2025 kidnapping and assault in Paulden has been captured in California. YCSS's 46-year-old Jason Marchesano was wanted for the listed charges as well as attempted second-degree homicide. Marchesano assaulted his girlfriend while she was tied to a bed in a travel trailer. He refused to let her go. She escaped and called for help, at which time YCSO began looking for Marchesano. Information was recently received that the suspect could be found at Legoland in California. He was taken into custody without incident and is awaiting extradition back to Yavapai County. Mayor Fire is taking applications and letters of interest for a vacancy on the district's fire board. Letters of interest are due to the department by June 15th. Camp Verde will host several open houses this month to inform residents about the 2026 general plan, which voters will be deciding in July. The first open house will be held this Saturday from 9 to 11 at the Camp Verde Community Library. The full list is posted on our news page at myradioplace.com. Page police arrested a local man on felony drug and weapons charges, and the same person may face additional charges in connection with a fatal drug overdose that occurred on April 24th. Saturday morning, the officer stopped the suspect on Industrial Drive. The suspect was armed with a handgun and was found to be in possession of saleable amounts of fentanyl and cocaine. Drug paraphernalia was also seized. Police say the individual who died on April 24th was this suspect's roommate. Both fentanyl and cocaine were located and seized from the house during the overdose investigation. Both cases remain active. Names were not released. Coconino National Forest officials have not put out another update on the West Fire, 4.5 miles west of Clint's Well. As of Friday night, that fire was 50% contained at around 5 acres. Central Arizona Fire and Medical Authority and the Prescott Fire Department are working to develop a community wildfire protection plan. A link to the survey can be found on our news page at myradioplace.com. With the news, I'm Paul David for Yavapai Broadcasting.
10: Temperatures warming up this week, even as last week winds do diminish some. Mostly clear and sunny through the day today. High temps, Flagstaff 78, Sedona 92, Prescott 86, Cottonwood today 95. Highs tomorrow should be 2 or 3 degrees warmer than today.
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0: charting the case of country music versus any other music on the radio. We, the judge and jury, find that those other stations are guilty of not playing good music. 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

0: off quick
1: enough. As John Party with Boots Off, well, Lainey Wilson and Duck Hodges got married May 10th. Ruskin Cave, Dixon, Tennessee. Beautiful, low-stress ceremony. Cajun Flair, they had a jazz band. They had all kinds of cool stuff. No dress code. They told guests they could show up in their birthday suit, which is a great quote, by the way. Like, imagine, show up in your birthday suit. And that's on the invitation.

0: Sleepless in a hotel room, our boy Luke Combs, a 43-year-old woman named Erica Williams, was arrested for her role in a scheme involving drugging men on Broadway in Nashville and then robbing them of their phone, wallet, credit card, basically anything. The incident dates back to 2024. She's facing multiple felony charges, including theft and identity theft. Serves as a warning to tourists. Watch drinks if you're going to Nashville, man.
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0: So Tyler and BK have actually been hanging out, and it's like the old days for those guys right now. We're love to see it, and we're hoping to see them reunite at Florida Georgia Line in 2027. They've been talking about playing shows next year, so time will tell. Be cool to see those guys back together for sure.
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1: Arizona News Audio. After a break from the extreme heat for several days last week, a return to summer-like conditions this week. Gabriela Harrow with the National Weather Service saying the lower deserts likely won't see any relief until fall.
2: Our average high temperatures from now till the middle of September is in the triple digits. So that's something that's, you know, something typical that we see here in the summer months.
1: Possibility of some storm activity in the White Mountain region midweek. Legislative leaders in the state capitol say they're very close to a deal on a new budget. Senate President Warren Peterson.
3: It is pretty much the first budget. It's basically that budget that we put on her desk with working on the bipartisan items that we're trying to bring in from the governor's office.
1: The budget needs to be in place by the end of the month. It apparently was an electrical fire that set a house ablaze in Pine Top Sunday. One person inside the home killed, another hospitalized. Gas prices in the state averaging $4.68 a gallon. Diamondbacks home tonight against the Dodgers. Jeff Scott, Arizona News Audio.
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9: Yavapai Broadcasting News, I'm Paul David. There was a fatal fire on Apache Trail in Pine Top Sunday morning. Officials say crews arrived to find the house fully involved with fire. One occupant escaped the house and ran to a neighbor's house for help, while a second occupant did not make it out of the house. Firefighters located the victim, who was later pronounced deceased at Summit Healthcare. The initial investigation suggests the fire was caused by an electrical issue. Names were not released. The Citizens Water Advocacy Group will host a mayoral and council candidate forum via Zoom on June 13th from 10 to noon. The candidates will be asked what their most important water issues are, and the council candidates prepared to set water management policy. A link to more information can be found on our news page at myradioplace.com. Tonto National Forest crews responded to the 260 fire Sunday. The fire was located along Highway 260 east of Payson. The fire was stopped at a half acre. That fire forced the closure of the highway for about an hour. DPS recently arrested two drivers who were racing on I-40 and Highway 93. The trooper watched as the driver of a 2024 Ferrari and a 2024 Porsche left Kingman at a high rate of speed and followed them. Speeds reached 103 miles per hour before the drivers were both stopped in a construction zone on Highway 93, 20 miles north of Wickia. Both drivers were arrested and both vehicles were impounded. Both were charged with criminal speed, reckless driving, and street racing and taken to jail. Prescott will host the next meeting related to the Rodeo Fairgrounds Master Plan today from 4 to 7 at the Center on East Rosser Street. The information discussed during the meeting is being posted on the project webpage, so anyone not able to attend can still give their feedback. A link to that survey can be found on our news page at myradioplace.com. The Prescott Valley Police Department will hold a small memorial service for K-9 Mac, who unexpectedly died in late April. The service will be held this Wednesday at 4 o'clock in the Prescott Valley Public Library Auditorium. With the news, I'm Paul David for Yavapai Broadcasting.
10: Temperatures warming up this week, even as last week winds do diminish some. Mostly clear and sunny through the day today. High temps, Flagstaff 78, Sedona 92, Prescott 86, Cottonwood today 95. Highs tomorrow should be 2 or 3 degrees warmer than today.
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0: Back in the Saddle, Luke Combs is my kind of Saturday night tour, setting all kinds of records, and you love to see it. 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He did it like the day before he was going to go on tour. He realized alcohol was harming his family and career and wanted to stop before he lost everything. It's never too late to quit drinking.
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1: Arizona News Audio. A mother pleads not guilty in the death of her toddler whose body was found at a Flagstaff hotel. A Wisconsin fugitive wanted for incestuous child sex crimes has been arrested in Arizona. Arizona Congresswoman Yasemin Ansari says Arizona Democrats are in a position of strength heading into this fall's midterm elections.
2: Seats we've been trying to flip for many years. We're very confident looking at the seat that currently Juan Ciscomani holds, even Eli Crane holds, David Schweiker running for governor. Everything is looking really good in Arizona.
1: And sorry, on CNN's State of the Union. After several days of below normal temperatures in the lower deserts, the week ahead will likely bring conditions more in keeping with late spring. Meteorologist Gabriel O'Hara.
3: We'll have temperatures throughout this upcoming week that's going to be near to slightly above normal. So we're talking highs in the lower 100s, which for the first week of June is right around average.
1: O'Hara says the White Mountain region could see some isolated thunderstorms midweek. Connie Weber, Arizona News Audio.
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9: Yavapai Broadcasting News, I'm Paul David. The U.S. Marshals Service, with the help of YCSO, captured a Wisconsin man in Paulden who was wanted on charges of repeated sexual assault of a child and incest. Officials say 42-year-old Sean Dunham was wanted for crimes that occurred from 2021 to 2022 against his biological child in Green Bay, Wisconsin. Dunham is being held in the Yavapai County Jail until he is extradited back to Wisconsin. Thursday afternoon, Prescott police responded to a hit-and-run on White Spar Road. Officials say 63-year-old Jeffrey Jones crashed into the back of a motorcycle that was being driven by a 25-year-old Prescott resident. The rider and bike were then dragged some 220 feet before they broke free, and then Jones left them in the roadway. Witnesses reported Jones was passing illegally and speeding at the time of the incident. Police believe the only person Jones stopped was because his vehicle became inoperable. Inside Jones's vehicle, officers located numerous alcohol containers. He was arrested on felony charges, including aggravated assault, aggravated DUI, felony hit and run, and endangerment. The motorcycle rider sustained minor injuries and was treated and released at the scene. Coronado National Forest firefighters responded to the Sycamore Fire Saturday on Mount Lemmon. The fire burned 28.3 acres before forward progress was stopped on Sunday. The blaze is now 40% contained. Officials say Rose Canyon Lake was closed to the public until the fire's completely doused. ADOT says there are overnight lane restrictions on I-17 between Sunset Point Rest Area and the Highway 69 Junction. One lane in each direction is being closed each night from 8 p.m. to 7 a.m. Work is taking place from Sunday nights through Friday mornings. Approximately 10 miles of the interstate in each direction are being repaved. Prescott National Forest lifted the bald eagle closures at Lynx Lake in Prescott and the ladder site in Camp Verde. Wildlife biologists say no young were fledged from either site this year. Eagles have used both sites over the past 18 years. With the news, I'm Paul David for Yavapai Broadcasting.
10: Temperatures warming up this week, even as last week winds do diminish some. Mostly clear and sunny through the day today. High temps, Flagstaff 78, Sedona 92, Prescott 86, Cottonwood today 95. Highs tomorrow should be 2 or 3 degrees warmer than today.
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19: From time to time, we like to put a little church on the radio for you. 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
20: Thank

0: There's TR after all the bars are closed. Well, multiple chains are shuttering their stores in 2026, sadly. There are closures going on with Starbucks, Wendy's, also some more local places that you find in like little spots throughout the United States. Value City Furniture is liquidating all their locations. Saks Global plans to close nearly 65 stores. Lots of retail changes happening, some not for the good, unfortunately, in 2026.
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1: Arizona News Audio. Attorney General Chris Mays is suing several large health insurance companies and management company MultiPlan, alleging price fixing and collusion. Mays says the group used algorithms and AI to conjure up unfair prices for medical providers and patients alike.
2: Providers, doctors, nurses, hospitals across Arizona have been paid far less than what it actually costs to deliver care. Sometimes they turn to patients to cover the difference.
1: An Arizona man convicted of stabbing his friend to death granted a new trial by the state Supreme Court, which said there were errors made that could have influenced the jury's decision. One dead, one hurt in a house fire in Pine Top Sunday. Fire District Battalion Chief Richie Halcomb.
3: One occupant had escaped the residence and sought help at a neighbor. Firefighters entered the structure through the rear of the residence and located the second occupant. The occupant was transported to the local hospital here in Sholo, Summit Healthcare, where they were later pronounced deceased.
1: Connie Weber, Arizona News Audio.
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9: Yavapai Broadcasting News, I'm Paul David. A man wanted for an October 2025 kidnapping and assault in Paulden has been captured in California. YCSOS's 46-year-old Jason Marchesano was wanted for the listed charges as well as attempted second-degree homicide. Marchesano assaulted his girlfriend while she was tied to a bed in a travel trailer. He refused to let her go. She escaped and called for help, at which time YCSO began looking for Marchesano. Information was recently received that the suspect could be found at Legoland in California. He was taken into custody without incident and is awaiting extradition back to Yavapai County. Mayor Fire is taking applications and letters of interest for a vacancy on the district's fire board. Letters of interest are due to the department by June 15th. Camp Verde will host several open houses this month to inform residents about the 2026 general plan, which voters will be deciding in July. The first open house will be held this Saturday from 9 to 11 at the Camp Verde Community Library. The full list is posted on our news page at myradioplace.com. Page police arrested a local man on felony drug and weapons charges, and the same person may face additional charges in connection with a fatal drug overdose that occurred on April 24th. Saturday morning, the officer stopped the suspect on Industrial Drive. The suspect was armed with a handgun and was found to be in possession of saleable amounts of fentanyl and cocaine. Drug paraphernalia was also seized. Police say the individual who died on April 24th was this suspect's roommate. Both fentanyl and cocaine were located and seized from the house during the overdose investigation. Both cases remain active. Names were not released. Coconino National Forest officials have not put out another update on the West Fire 4.5 miles west of Clint's Well. As of Friday night, that fire was 50% contained at around 5 acres. Central Arizona Fire and Medical Authority and the Prescott Fire Department are working to develop a community wildfire protection plan. A link to the survey can be found on our news page at myradioplace.com. With the news, I'm Paul David for Yavapai Broadcasting.
10: Temperatures warming up this week, even as last week winds do diminish some. Mostly clear and sunny through the day today. High temps, Flagstaff 78, Sedona 92, Prescott 86, Cottonwood today 95. Highs tomorrow should be 2 or 3 degrees warmer than today.
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13: It's true. We do like to take the high road. However, we still got...

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Heck, we play country music for everybody.

0: There's Morgan Wallen, and don't we? If you missed it over the weekend, Morgan got upset because he had some in-ear issues with his monitors. So, they have to wear stuff in their ears so that they don't go deaf when they're on stage in concert. Well, he got on stage in Denver and was singing Santa My Boots, and the piano was not synced to what he was hearing. So there was a huge delay, which makes it really difficult. So he ended up just finishing the song a cappella and sounding great doing it. What the internet's kind of like in an uproar about is the fact that he basically pushed the piano over out of frustration at the end of the song. Probably not the most rational thing to do in hindsight, but, Morgan Wallen is not always a rational human being. We know this about him, right? Also, props to him for bringing out John Elway for that walkout. That was cool to see.
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1: Arizona News Audio. Attorney General Chris Mays is suing several large health insurance companies and management company MultiPlan, alleging price fixing and collusion. Pine Top Fire investigators working to determine what caused Sunday's fire that killed one person and hurt another. DPS troopers arrested a man who they believe was impaired and fell asleep at the wheel of a parked car in the middle of I-10 in Phoenix. Bart Graves with DPS says they started getting calls around 4:45 on the morning of May 25th.
2: Callers reported that the vehicle had been nearly struck by passing traffic. Troopers arrived, stopped the traffic, and found the driver sound asleep behind the wheel with a car still in drive.
1: 90-year-old Mesa resident Bill Schwarz says he's worn out but thrilled he made it across the finish line Sunday at the 26.2-mile rock and roll marathon in San Diego.
3: 9 hours and 45 minutes. I made it to the finish line, and that was my primary objective. I didn't care about the time. I just wanted to finish the race.
1: Connie Weber, Arizona News Audio.
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4: Yavapai Broadcasting News, I'm Paul David. There was a fatal fire on Apache Trail in Pine Top Sunday morning. Officials say crews arrived to find the house fully involved with fire. One occupant escaped the house and ran to a neighbor's house for help, while a second occupant did not make it out of the house. Firefighters located the victim, who was later pronounced deceased at Summit Healthcare. The initial investigation suggests the fire was caused by an electrical issue. Names were not released. The Citizens Water Advocacy Group will host a mayoral and council candidate forum via Zoom on June 13th from 10 to noon. The candidates will be asked what their most important water issues are, and the council candidates prepared to set water management policy. A link to more information can be found on our news page at myradioplace.com. Tonto National Forest crews responded to the 260 fire Sunday. The fire was located along Highway 260 east of Payson. The fire was stopped at a half acre. That fire forced the closure of the highway for about an hour. DPS recently arrested two drivers who were racing on I-40 and Highway 93. The trooper watched as the driver of a 2024 Ferrari and a 2024 Porsche left Kingman at a high rate of speed and followed them. Speeds reached 103 miles per hour before the drivers were both stopped in a construction zone on Highway 93, 20 miles north of Wickia. Both drivers were arrested and both vehicles were impounded. Both were charged with criminal speed, reckless driving, and street racing and taken to jail. Prescott will host the next meeting related to the Rodeo Fairgrounds Master Plan today from 4 to 7 at the center on East Rosser Street. The information discussed during the meeting is being posted on the project webpage, so anyone not able to attend can still give their feedback. A link to that survey can be found on our news page at myradioplace.com. The Prescott Valley Police Department will hold a small memorial service for K-9 Mac, who unexpectedly died in late April. The service will be held this Wednesday at 4 o'clock in the Prescott Valley Public Library Auditorium. With the news, I'm Paul David for Yavapai Broadcasting.
5: Temperatures warming up this week, even as last week winds do diminish some. Mostly clear and sunny through the day today. High temps, Flagstaff 78, Sedona 92, Prescott 86, Cottonwood today 95. Highs tomorrow should be 2 or 3 degrees warmer than today.
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0: Turn this truck around. That is Jordan Davis. 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
12: The afternoon weather outlook, calling for mostly clear skies tonight. After a sunny day, by the most part, temperatures up and the breeziness down a little bit. Could see some midweek showers in the high country. Overnight lows tonight, Flagstaff 36, Sedona 57, Prescott 50, Cottonwood 53. Warmer tomorrow, Flagstaff 80, Sedona 94, Prescott 88, Cottonwood 98 on Tuesday afternoon.
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0: Chevy Silverado, that's Bailey Zimmerman. Can't believe it's June. Hey, if you can't get enough done during the day, blame your computer. The average user loses 22 minutes of productive work time per day to computer issues, adding up to a surprising 95 hours each year. Computer, it is a distraction.
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1: 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Attorney General Chris Mays is suing several large health insurance companies and management company MultiPlan, alleging price fixing and collusion. She says instead of insurance companies making independent decisions on what to charge doctors and hospitals for out-of-network care,
2: they allegedly used the same data and the same tools, which artificially lowered payments across the entire health insurance industry and healthcare industry.
1: A man wanted for allegedly trying to strangle his girlfriend last year in Paulden, north of Prescott, was found at Legoland in California and arrested. Phoenix Sky Harbor Airport getting more technology to keep vehicles off runways and improve safety. Phoenix City Council approved the funding last month. Mayor Kate Gallego explains where the $500,000 will go.
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9: Yavapai Broadcasting News, I'm Paul David. The U.S. Marshals Service, with the help of YCSO, captured a Wisconsin man in Paulden who was wanted on charges of repeated sexual assault of a child and incest. Officials say 42-year-old Sean Dunham was wanted for crimes that occurred from 2021 to 2022 against his biological child in Green Bay, Wisconsin. Dunham is being held in the Yavapai County Jail until he is extradited back to Wisconsin. Thursday afternoon, Prescott police responded to a hit-and-run on White Spar Road. Officials say 63-year-old Jeffrey Jones crashed into the back of a motorcycle that was being driven by a 25-year-old Prescott resident. The rider and bike were then dragged some 220 feet before they broke free, and then Jones left them in the roadway. Witnesses reported Jones was passing illegally and speeding at the time of the incident. Police believe the only person Jones stopped was because his vehicle became inoperable. Inside Jones's vehicle, officers located numerous alcohol containers. He was arrested on felony charges, including aggravated